Is it getting better? Or do you feel the same? Will it make it easier?

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Have you come to raise the dead? 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

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You are tuned in to Elsewhere Radio, where we got all rhythm, no algorithm. And if you're ready to take flight into the great unknown, I've got something new just for you. So strap in and stay tuned for the best in surreal.

0: Refuge. 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Waywardness. 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
1: Performing live at Whelan's of Wexford Street, Shady Nasty plays the main venue on Friday, June 19th, while Connor Kinsella plays an upstairs show on the same night. 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
1: Performing live at Whelan's of Wexford Street, Shady Nasty plays the main venue on Friday, June 19th, while Connor Kinsella plays an upstairs show on the same night. 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

here. It is Sunday evening. It's the Departure Lounge with you now until 9 o'clock. Coming up in this hour, I'm going to be playing my first tune from tonight's featured album. It is the new album from Paul McCartney. Listen out for that. I'm going to have new releases in this hour too from The Mountain Goats, Pip Blom, Nick Kelly, lots of music and gig news for you, and a track or two from artists who have got their birthdays around this weekend. Kicking things off in this hour, up first you heard James, I follow that with Manson, and last there Death Cab for Cutie, new track from them out now called Pep Talk. All on the way for you here on this hour on 8 Radio.

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Now, this next artist is from New South Wales in Australia. She's going to be releasing her new album in September. It's going to be called The Gem. I'm talking about Julia Jacqueline, and she's going to be doing a really big show in February of next year in the National Stadium. But ahead of that, she's going to be doing an in-store in Spin Dizzy Records in Dublin on the 28th of June, and that is going to be her first Irish performance. This is new music from her right now on 8radio.com.

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music sandwich for you on this Sunday evening on 8radio.com. The Mountain Goats and a track which is a little bit out there in terms of the title. Charlie Sheen Reaches Out to the Feds is the name of the tune. 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If you fancy seeing them live, they're going to be playing October the 18th in Vicar Street in Dublin. Sandwiched in the middle, Forget Me Nots from Heathers, and then up first, Julia Jacklin, new music from her called Get Away From Me, I Think I Love You Soon. And as I was telling you, she's going to be playing in Spin Dizzy Records in Dublin on the 28th of June, and then playing a really big show in the National Stadium on the 15th of February. I can't believe we're already talking about shows that are going to be taking place next year. Where are the months going? They're absolutely flying by. Anne-Marie Walsh here with you on Sunday evenings on 8radio.com. This is The Departure Lounge. I haven't had a featured album now in a couple of weeks, so I thought I would dip in to the new album tonight from Paul McCartney. And this is his 20th solo album, The Boys of Dungeon Lane, and it was his birthday just the other day. He was 84 years old, still going strong, still making amazing music. Wrap your ears around this. It's my first track from tonight's featured album here on 8radio.com.

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From Ireland to the world, it's 8radio.com, and I was just reminiscing, listening back to that track there. That is Lear and Wicker Man, and I was just thinking back to my days when I was down in Kilkenny in my local station there, and I used to have a show on a Saturday evening, used to bring an awful lot of bands into the studio who were playing in Kilkenny, and I had Lear in the studio countless times, them and the Frames I had in, I don't know how many times over the years, and I just found some old cassette tapes the other day when I was putting away some boxes, and came across some old cassette tapes of some of the sessions that we did down there, including Lear. Great days, and what a band. If you ever saw them live, you will not forget them. This is The Kid, before that Stuck in a Room, and then Up First. From tonight's featured album, you heard my first track of three that I'm going to share with you, from Paul McCartney, from his new album, and the tune I shared up first in those three was called Come Inside. Listen out, I'll be playing another tune from Paul's new album in around 40 minutes or so here on 8radio.com, here on the Departure Lounge. Anne-Marie Walsh here with you till 9 o'clock, and in a few minutes I'm going to share new music with you from Nick Kelly. Right now, this is new from Pip Blom.

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That is Nick Kelly on 8radio.com. New music from him. That's Sunny. In the middle, The Doors. And then up first, Hours 2026. New track from Pip Blom. It's Anne-Marie Walsh here, if you've just joined me. This is The Departure Lounge here on Sunday evenings from 6 to 9pm. Always so lovely to have your company. Thank you so much for pointing your ears in our direction. Remember, we're on socials at 8Radio Ireland. Right now, I want to remember an artist who died in June of last year. He died at the age of 82. He died just short of his 83rd birthday. And if he was still with us, it would have been his birthday yesterday. I'm speaking, of course, of Brian Wilson, who in June 20th, 1942, was born. So any opportunity to share some of his music, let's take it. This is the Beach Boys on 8Radio.com.

0: performing live at Whelan's of Wexford Street. Shady Nasty plays the main venue on Friday, June 19th, while Connor Kinsler plays an upstairs show on the same night. The Forever 26 Festival is in the main venue on Saturday the 20th and Matt Benson plays upstairs the same evening. Ailish McCarthy is in Little Whelan's on Sunday, June 21st and Derek Mitchell plays the main venue on Monday, June 22nd. Freddie White plays the main venue on Wednesday, June 24th and Culture Wars play the following night, Thursday, 25th. Meliton play the main venue on Friday, June 26th and Stout play Little Whelan's on Saturday, June 27th. For full details and to book tickets, head to whelanslive.com or follow us on social.
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Small Talk, Jesus Jones before that, and then up first in this hour I played Lemon Lime, new music from Purity Ring. Anne-Marie Walsh here, that is my name, and I'm with you on Sunday evenings from 6 to 9pm. Always so good to have your company. I hope you're having a really, really good weekend, and thank you so much for listening to us here on 8radio.com. Lined up for you in this hour, new music from Cormac, Kneecap, Soul Wax. I'm going to be taking my second dip into Paul McCartney's new album, which is in my featured album focus tonight for you here on the show. Listen out, a second tune from him coming up in around 15 minutes or so. And I'll also be playing some tunes from artists blowing out some birthday candles too, so keep your ears on standby for all that.

0: stoked. Coming to Little Whelans on Saturday, June 27th. €10 in. 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That's Stoat, Little Whelans, Saturday, June 27th.
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0: Com. Before that, Soul Wax, new music from them. Perfect We Are Not is the name of the track, and then Nina Hines up first in those three. Now I want to play a tune from an artist who is a well-known artist, solo artist in his own right. He's also played with Neil Young, Lou Reed, Ringo Starr, Willie Nelson, to name a few, and also this next artist as a member of the E Street Band. I'm talking about Niels Lofgren. He is 75 years old today, and I saw him playing a couple of years ago. He played a beautiful show in Vicar Street in his own solo capacity, but here he is with Bruce Springsteen.
1: Yes,

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That is Adam and the Ants, Scorpios on 8radio.com, Jaguar Ma, and then The Rising from Bruce Springsteen up first. Playing that in honour of the fact that Niels Lofgren, an amazing member of the E Street Band, it is his birthday today. He's 75 years old, born in Chicago back in 1951. Anne-Marie Walsh here with you on Sunday evenings on 8radio.com. My featured album on the show this evening is Paul McCartney and his new album, The Boys of Dungeon Lane. I was having a little bit of a deep dive into some of the records and the amazing things that Paul McCartney has done over the years, and he holds the Guinness World Record for most number one singles by a songwriter and the first live concert broadcast into space. And this is the second tune that I'm going to share with you right now from tonight's featured album, his beautiful new album.

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Playing the music we like, 8radio.com. That there is a new music sandwich featuring Kay Tempest. Last there you heard Kneecap with Irish Goodbye, Baby Shambles sandwiched in the middle, and a gem from them called Kilimanjaro. And then up first, Paul McCartney, new music from his new album. The track I shared with you is We Too, and that's my second choice from his new album, The Boys of Dungeon Lane, which is getting the featured album treatment on the show for you this evening. 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

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I'm Anne-Marie Walsh. This is The Departure Lounge here on Sunday evenings from 6 to 9pm. Let's top off this hour with more new music. This is new from Cormac. The track is called Aerials. It's going to be out 26th of June, and if you were at the Beyond the Pale Festival, you may very well have seen him playing with a new audio visual setup that looked really, really good.

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Their vocals work so beautifully together, don't they? That is Saint Sister, karaoke song. Speaking of gorgeous voices, Gemma Hayes before that, absolutely stunning song too, called My God. And then up first in this hour, Lime Garden, new music on 8radio.com, always talking about you. It's Anne-Marie Walsh here with you Sunday evenings with the Departure Lounge. That's this here show with you from 6 p.m. until 9 o'clock every Sunday evening. In this hour, I have new tracks lined up for you from Bonobo, Yard Act, Bleachers, all on the way. Stacks of classics too. I'm going to be really dipping into our vintage indie library in this hour. I've got Dodgy on the way, Nirvana, and lots of others. Tunes from some artists, blowing out some birthday candles too. And one more track from tonight's featured album from Paul McCartney.

born in New York City on this day 41 years ago. That is Lana Del Rey on 8radio.com. Happy birthday to her. Nirvana, as promised, in the middle. And then our first, Radiohead, kicking off those three with Just. Now, I want to play some new music from a band out of Leeds. You'll know them well. This is Yard Act. And they are going to be releasing their third album in mid-July.

Summer8Radio.com. She smokes in bed. Dodgy, as promised, in the middle, staying out for the summer. And then up first, Redeemer, new music from Yard Act. Their new album is on the way to us on July 17th. It's going to be their third album so far in their career. It's going to be called You're Gonna Need a Little Music. Anne-Marie Walsh here with you, Sunday evening, 6 to 9 p.m. Our own Ruth is up with the 8-song shuffle at 9 o'clock. More on that in just a few minutes. But right now, let's dip for our third and final time into tonight's featured album, The Boys of Dungeon Lane, the new album from Paul McCartney, his 20th solo album in his career. I was telling you, it was his birthday there during the week. He was 84. And of course, this Thursday, it's going to be Global Beatles Day. So I thought it was a perfect time to feature his new album. I hope you've enjoyed all the tunes I've shared with you so far. This is my third and final selection.

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That is Bleachers, fronted by super producer Jack Antonoff, and that is new from them, called The Van, and you'll find that on the new album Everyone for 10 Minutes, which is just a couple of weeks old. And they are going to be playing a show in 3 Olympia on the 30th of November if you fancy seeing them live. Van Morrison in the middle, Into the Mystic, and then our first, Paul McCartney and Mama Gets By, my third and final choice from tonight's featured album, from his new album, The Boys of Dungeon Lane. Hope you enjoyed all the tracks I shared with you from his fantastic new album. Long may he sail. So great that he's releasing so much vital new music all into his 80s and beyond. All right, I'm going to play you something new as promised right now from Bonobo.

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Born on this day 82 years ago in Muswell Hill in London, Ray Davies from the Kinks. There he is in all his glory, and Lola, and he's 82 years young today. Before that, I played Bonobo, Me and You from the album Distance in Static, which is coming out to us in mid-September. Going to be featuring lots of really special guests on that album, including Joy Crooks and Nullifer Yanya. Hope you enjoy that tune, Me and You, on 8radio.com. All right, it's time for me to go. Our own Ruth is up next with the 8-song Shuffle with you from 9 o'clock. And tonight, the theme is a cheery one, death and dying. Get your song suggestions in right now to Ruth. She's standing by on socials at 8 Radio Ireland. Thank you so much for joining me. I'm Anne-Marie Walsh. This has been The Departure Lounge, back with you here in this spot on next Sunday evening from 6. Right now, this is new from Father John Misty. 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

Nirvana, Heart-Shaped Box. Before that, we had A Hero's Death, the Soul Wax remix from Fontaines DC. Hello, how are you doing? It is Wednesday, the 24th of June. It's finally feeling a bit like summer. My name is Paul Linsky. 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I'm here till 4 p.m. If you'd like to get in touch, 0838 888 888, that is on text or WhatsApp at 8 Radio Ireland. Across all social is where you can find me. I've got tracks from Editors, The Future Heads, The Stone Roses, Death Cab for Cutie, all coming up over the next little while. And up next, I've got a new track from Interpol. They've released two new singles, and this one, I really love this one. Sounds very much like Interpol, if you know what I mean. This is See You Out Loud.

0: Dote, coming to Little Whelans on Saturday, June 27th. €10 in, tickets available from whelanslive.com.
1: I am the dog king, back from the sea. 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
0: That's Stoat, Little Whelans, Saturday, June 27th.
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Dead Cab for Cutie pep talk. Before that, we had Editors, A Ton of Love, and Dia Matrona with My Own Party. 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It is Paul Linsky with you on this Wednesday afternoon. Happy hump day to everyone. Already past the halfway point, so we're halfway through the week. Up next, I've got I love this version of the tune. I don't care. And I remember it was on MTV2 back in the day all the time. This is the Futureheads, Hands of Love.

Joanna Samuel, Circles, are featuring Todd Ballgame, The Breeders, Cannonball, in just before that one. 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It is Paul Linsky with you on this Wednesday afternoon, with the sun peeking through the clouds. 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And in the last couple of weeks of shows you have missed, you can check out. So if you missed Summer Mara, Ruth O'Connor, John Loftus, Googie, whoever it may be at the station, go and check out 8 On Demand. My last couple of weeks of shows are there as well. That is my regular show, which is on Monday nights from 9 p.m. It is The Clampdown with Paul Linsky. So go and check that out if you fancy it. If not, we shall move on. This is Claude, Soft Spot.

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Wonderful. The Stone Roses with Waterfall. Before that, we had Manson, Electric Man. 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Paul Linsky with you and taking us up to 3 p.m. We've got a great driving song. So if you're in a car, this would be fantastic. Pearl Jam, Even Flow. And this one from Julia Jacqueline. This is Get Away From Me. I Think I Love You Soon.

Kraftwerk on your Wednesday afternoon. That is The Robots. And before that, we had Pip Bloom with Hours 2026 or 2026, whatever way you want to put it. 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Paul Inskey with you on this Wednesday afternoon. We're into the second half of the show. I'm here till 4 o'clock. If you'd like to get in touch, 083-888-888. That is on text or WhatsApp. At 8 Radio World across all social. Great tracks coming up in the next little while from Everything Everything, The Coral, James, Orla Gartland. This is the Afghan Whigs, Debonair.

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Hey Mac, Love Free. I'm definitely feeling the love during this World Cup with all the videos I'm seeing. Oh, it's a shame we're not there. Before that, we had James, She's a Star, and Orla Gartland, More Like You. 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I hope you're having a great one, and I hope you're, if you're working, your workday is nearly over. That's fantastic. Up next, I've got one of my favorite tunes of all time. It's a quick one. This is The Coral, Dreaming of You.

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Alpha States champagne glass in before that. 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Don't Try. I interviewed them 10 years ago, 12 years ago. They were lovely, from what I remember of that interaction. 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I've got a few tracks I'm going to play, including this one from the Cardigans, Rise and Shine. Then I'm going to come back and I'm going to chat for a little bit, and then I'm done.

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Mogwai with Richie Sacramento. Before that one, we had, of course, the Cardigans, Rise and Shine. And that is it for me this week on 8radio.com. I'll be back on Monday night from 9 p.m. with the Clampdown with Paul Linsky. Make sure you give that a listen if you fancy it, or you can catch it on demand. 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I'm sure you have, but just in case you haven't, at 8radio we're on the cross all social. 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Two tracks to take us up to 4 o'clock on this wonderful sunny Wednesday. New Order, True Fate, absolute classic. I'm almost bookmarking the show here with this one, as we opened up with a remix of Fontaine's DC by Soulwax. And this is Soulwax again. This is Perfect, We Are Not. Have a great week. Good luck.

0: another.
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1: Performing live at Whelan's of Wexford Street, Shady Nasty plays the main venue on Friday, June 19th, while Connor Kinsler plays an upstairs show on the same night. 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
1: I am the dog king, back from the sea. 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I am the dog.
0: That's Stoat, Little Whelans, Saturday, June 27th.
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1: Performing live at Whelan's of Wexford Street, Shady Nasty plays the main venue on Friday, June 19th, while Connor Kinsella plays an upstairs show on the same night. The Forever 26 Festival is at the main venue on Saturday the 20th and Matt Benson plays upstairs the same evening. 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Freddie White plays the main venue on Wednesday, June 24th and Culture Wars play the following night, Thursday, 25th. Meliton play the main venue on Friday, June 26th and Stout play Little Whelan's on Saturday, June 27th. For full details and to book tickets, head to whelanslive.com or follow us on social.

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We saw divine intervention rattle through the bones of everybody that was ever shot.

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Fleetwood Mac's Second Hand News, starting another edition of an A to Z of great tracks, alphabetically by track title through some of the finest music of the last 8 to 10 decades. We will be hearing in this edition from the Long Blondes, from Offspring, bit of Seasick Steve, and right now, Kula Shaker. I'm Steve, I'm with you for the next hour.

early Pink Floyd, their second single from 1967, See Emily Play. They were at that point disturbingly odd and well on the way to becoming amazingly alternative. D.C. Lee is an artist who did an awful lot in the background for other artists. He was a background singer for Wham in their early days, and also backing vocalist with Paul Weller for many, many years, and indeed she married him and they were together for about 10 years. She had a number of singles on her own bat, of which by far the most successful was this one from 1985, See the Day.

That's such a core 1980s track. Used to hear it again and again and again on the radio back in the 80s. Depeche Mode, before that, See You. Very simple song for them. And Altered Images, See Those Eyes. This is 8 Radio, continuing with Offspring, Self-Esteem.

XTC Sensors working overtime. We'd Cold Specs before that. Send Your Youth from I Predict a Graceful Expulsion, that was out in 2012. And C6 Steve from Hubcap Music 2013. Self-Sufficient Man. This is 8 Radio. Keegan and Sarah now from Sainter. This is Sentimental Tune.

Earth, Wind and Fire, September. Before that, we had The Long Blondes, Separated by Motorways. It's an album track from Someone to Drive You Home, which was out in 2006. I have to say, it was their first album, and in my mind, their best album. I don't think anything they did afterwards quite equaled that. That's just about it for this edition of an A to Z of great tracks. Up next, John Loftus, Sounds from a Green World, Wednesday evening, our whole weekend of amazing live presenters. If you're listening to the Saturday morning repeat with Cliff Harding leading off at 11. I'm going to leave you with Steve Miller Band from the late 1970s, Serenade from the Stars.

0: performing live at Whelan's of Wexford Street. Shady Nasty plays the main venue on Friday, June 19th, while Connor Kinsler plays an upstairs show on the same night. The Forever 26 Festival is in the main venue on Saturday the 20th and Matt Benson plays upstairs the same evening. Ailish McCarthy is in Little Whelan's on Sunday, June 21st and Derek Mitchell plays the main venue on Monday, June 22nd. Freddie White plays the main venue on Wednesday, June 24th and Culture Wars play the following night, Thursday, 25th. Meliton play the main venue on Friday, June 26th and Stout play Little Whelan's on Saturday, June 27th. For full details and to book tickets, head to whelanslive.com or follow us on social.
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0: 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It's time for Sounds from a Green World.

And you're very welcome to this week's show. John Loftus with you with two more hours of great Irish music. Coming up on the show today, I have more tracks from my album of the month, which is I Hate That I Care from Dia Matrona. We will have new singles from Hawk, Lila Jane, Connor Furlong, Will Z, Who's Your Man, and Theatre. Birth from Young Wonder is our Heimshake album, and our Random Greenery feature will be Waterford themed. We start off with the latest taste from the debut album from Bashed, which will be released later on this year. The album's called Poor Advice, and this is Keira Knightley.

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Loving That, making their debut on Sounds from a Green World. That is Dublin band Knife Bear. And hey, where did you get those antlers? Really like the sound of that, so I do. We also had the latest release from The Prongs. Stanley Milgram Says is the name of that. And of course, we started off with the latest single from Bashed with E, full stop. And that's called Keira Knightley. And that is a track that could have featured on an 8-song shuffle a few weeks ago when the theme was actors' names in titles of songs. And if you want to know what the theme of this week's 8-song shuffle is, well, it is death, my friends. Yes, Ruth O'Connor is getting a bit doomy and gloomy, so she is, with her 8-song shuffle theme this week. So get your suggestions in for that. You could have, obviously, Death from White Lies would be the first one that pops to mind for me. You could have Die With a Smile for any of you Bruno Mars fans out there, but maybe that mightn't get picked by Ruth. Anyway, get your suggestions in to her on the socials at 8 Radio Ireland, on Twitter, Blue Sky, Instagram and Facebook. And of course, you can also WhatsApp 0838 888 888, and you never know, she might give your suggestion a spin. And actually, speaking of Ruth O'Connor, she hails from the wonderful county of Waterford, where I'm heading for the weekend for a bit of a birthday bash. So I decided, in honour of that great county, we'll have Grandam Greenery about Waterford. And when you're speaking of artists from Waterford, the greatest is, of course, Gilbert O'Sullivan. It's got to be Matrimony.

Up the Deja, as John Milan would say, that is our Waterford-themed random greenery feature for you. We started off with Gilbert O'Sullivan, Matrimony. We had Poe from O Emperor, and look out for the vocalist from O Emperor popping up later on in the show. And we finished off things with a live track from those festival greats, King Kong Company, with Susan O'Neill doing her bit on vocals, and that was Forest from them, obviously a hook stolen from The Cure there, and a bit of a tribute to Aretha Franklin, trying in for good measure. That I think was recorded at Electric Picnic some years back. And speaking of The Cure, curated a 2-hour special that I produced a couple of years ago is going to be rebroadcast here on 8radio.com as we build up to The Cure returning to these shores, rocking up to Marley Park this Friday night. Really looking forward to that. They never disappoint. It'll be an absolute brilliant show, and I see the lads are pulling out some rarities on the set list as well. And of course we've got two new albums in the offing as well. Keep your eye on the socials for when that will be broadcast. We're going to keep things Cure related now, which is a tough thing to do on a Irish music show, but I've managed it, I think. And we're going to kick off with a track that features Mr. Robert Smith himself from the Japanese pop stars. This is Take Forever.

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Awesome stuff there from Just Mustard, one of the bands on the bill this Friday in Marty Park ahead of The Cure's headline appearance, and that was Seven from them. We also had New Dad and their take on The Cure classic Just Like Heaven. I know the boss man is a huge fan of The Cure, so he'll have enjoyed that, no doubt. And actually, speaking of bands with the definitive article at the start of their names, that is the gist for Roots Kitchen Disco this Saturday afternoon. So expect music from The Smiths, obviously from The Cure, the and many, many other bands as well. Should be a cracker, so it should. Another debutante on the show for you now. This is the debut single from Lea Wherty. It's called Like a Child.

BeatRadio.com, playing you the best new music first, and that's new from Bell X1. It is called But First Love. And for them, we had a track from a band called Bad Sea. And if you don't know who Bad Sea were, because they're no longer a band, that was the band that C-Matt was in with Alan Farrell. And that track we played you, I'd Want You, is the version they did before it appeared on C-Matt's debut album. And before Bad Sea, we had Leah Worthy, who is the latest musical talent to emerge from County Meath. Great to give a debut talent or debut spin to a great up-and-coming talent. And actually, speaking of new music, you can hear what other new music we're loving here on 8radio.com by heading over to the 8radio.com new music playlist, which you'll find on Spotify and Tidal, about 2 hours of daily tunes for you to enjoy. But it's time now for our Heimshake album. That's where we go back into the Irish musical archives and shine a light on an album from the past. The album being shone a light on this week is a 2015 album from Young Wonder, which is called Birth. And we kick off things with the absolutely deadly Intergalactic.

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3: 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Before the break, we had our Heimschick feature, which focused on Birth, the 2015 album from Young Wonder. We played you Intergalactic, Sweet Dreaming, and To You from That. 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

back with their fourth studio album, Time Will Kill. And from that, that is The Last. Before Hawk, we had music from Animal Animal, a track called Aphrodisiac. Actually, speaking of albums, the Essential 8 album this Saturday night with Dan McDermott is The Queen Is Dead from The Smiths. And that is celebrating 40 years in this world. So you can hear that album in full from 8 o'clock with Dan and a whole pile of great information as well about the band. I believe Morrissey has been putting his list together of malefactors or something like that anyway. So Dan will have all the gossip about The Smiths, and you never know what else. Be sure you're tuning in for that. And if you can't catch it on Saturday night, you can catch it again Wednesday nights from 11 after Sins from A Green World. A new single now from Layla Jane. This is Only Love.

Another debutante on the show, that is a band called McGrath, and that is Burn Daylight from them. We also played you How Do You Sleep at Night from Connor Furlong, and it comes from his new album, Descent. Now, if you are tuning in to the show a little on the late side, don't you worry, you can catch up on all the great Irish music you have missed by using our on-demand service, and you can get that via our website, and you can also access it via the 8radio.com live app, which you should have on all your devices. 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How handy is that? It is album of the month time now. The album in question is I Hate That I Care. It comes from Dea Matrona. Two more tracks for you now, starting off with Summer Rain.

absolutely loving the debut EP from Limerick Band Theatre. The name of the EP is Incarnate, and we played you Messiah from that. And you will hear that EP being reviewed on the Golden Plek podcast with myself and Stephen Byrne. You can hear it on any podcast platform that you like, but you can also hear an extended version of it here on eRadio.com every Monday night from 11 p.m. Before theatre, we had Dia Matrona and Summer Rain and Siren Song, which comes from I Hate That I Care, our album of the month here on Sounds from a Green World for June. Right, what next? I promised you earlier some more music from Paul from O Emperor, who is now releasing music under the moniker Who's Your Man, and this is the new single, Long Stretch.

since 63. We've been fighting to be free. Commission of itinerancy, the biggest enemy on this soil. Multiple policies combined in an aim to normalise our lives. But people in suit and ties, travellers' views are scrutinised, classed as a foolish mind, so they produced a cute design. Unite, or no place to reside, no space by the roadside, water, wealth, and life now denied. To tear another child from a campsite they've classed as deprived. What that could do to a mind, a constant fight to survive on an island of dividing generations alike, viewed as a vicious type of media hype. But not everything in life is black and white, and if you search then you will find one of a kind greatness in those tribes. Hear the forces of the famine times, how many times they've had to rise, inventing gammons to disguise from those that should be allies. Turned for because of a lie, and the impact of that, a high rise in suicide. See the tears in our eyes have never dried, much like the soil beside a juvenile's grave. Yeah, it's true that we're losing faith when cues are being erased from a foreign place, yet discriminate against a race that's been here since the formation of state. Now one eat off of your plate, the bitterness is something I won't taste.

still my favourite track from Kneecap's latest album, Fenian. That is Cocaine Hill, featuring Ratty Pete on vocals as well. And before then, we had another collab between Will Z and Sharon Ward, a track called Let It Rain, which comes from Will Z's new album, Deep Thinker. And that's it for another episode of Sounds from a Green World. I hope you enjoyed the music I brought you today, and I'll be back with a whole heap of new Irish music next week. And I'm going to finish off for a change with a classic track, because that Hawk track I played earlier, The Last being the name of that one, reminded me of this particular song, and it's a while since I belted it out on the radio, so I said, do you know what, I'm going to do that right now. It's from Pair of Dreams, it's 100 Ways to Kill a Love. So from me, John Loftus, till the next time, folks, mind yourselves out there, take care, good luck, and keep it tuned to 8radio.com.

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2: 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It's just after 8pm on a Saturday evening, and that means it's time for this week's edition of the Essential 8 album, and tonight we celebrate the anniversary of what is arguably the best album from one of our favourite acts. This unanimously critically acclaimed album spent 22 weeks on the UK albums chart. It peaked number 2 and has sold consistently well ever since its release. NME listed it in 2013 as the greatest album of all time. The band in question cite disparate and diverse influences from The Byrds, Neil Young, George Harrison, Rory Gallagher, Pete Townshend, Hendrix and Mark Bolan, right through to the other end of the scale, and post-punk groups like New York Dolls and The Cult, as well as 60s female stars like Dusty Springfield, Sandy Shaw and Marianne Faithfull. Tonight's Essential album featured act is The Smiths, and our featured album, as I mentioned, arguably their best work, is The Queen Is Dead. The Smiths formed in Manchester in 1982 when one Stephen Patrick Morrissey and one John Maher, that's M-A-H-E-R, later became Johnny M-A-R-R to avoid confusion with the Buzzcocks' John Maher. They came together after Morrissey's stint as the frontman of the Nosebleeds. In a later interview after the group's initial success, Morrissey revealed that the name of the band had been chosen as a reaction against the trend of bands with abstract names such as Orchestral Maneuvers in the Dark and Spandau Ballet. Feeling instead that they should be named something simple, they chose The Smiths, and it was the simplest name they could possibly have, and Morrissey felt it was, quote, time that ordinary folk of the world showed their faces. Early in 82, they recorded demos with Simon Wollstonecraft, who went on to play in The Fall, and later that same year they recruited former Victim and The Hoax drummer Mike Joyce. Dale Hibbert, the original bassist, was recruited for his abilities as a sound engineer and his access to studio facilities, but he was replaced early on by Andy Rourke, a friend of Johnny Maher, after it was felt that Hibbert wasn't a good personality fit for the band. And so, with the lineup complete, they signed to one of the most influential labels of the time, Rough Trade, and they set about recording. Hand in Glove was released in May of 1983 and was championed by John Peel, but it failed to chart. As he did with so many great bands, John Peel continued his support of the band with their follow-up releases, This Charming Man, which reached number 25 in the UK chart, and What Difference Does It Make, reaching number 12 in the UK chart. In February of 1984, their debut, The Smiths, was released. It peaked at number 2 on the album chart in the UK and spent a total of 33 weeks on that chart before dropping out of the top 40. The debut is noted for the controversy created around a number of tracks, particularly the closing track, Suffer Little Children, which was written about the Moors murders and apparently caused great upset to the families of the victims. This was something which Morrissey is said to have rectified personally by contacting the family and explaining that he didn't wish to commercialise the tragedy. Instead, he wanted to explore the emotion of the event. Other tracks hit the headlines too. The Hand That Rocks the Cradle and the album opener Reel Around the Fountain were both cited as having lyrics which seemed to suggest paedophilia, a claim strongly denied by the band. Soon after the release of their debut album, the Smiths really began to gain attention with major music publications. They had a sound and a look that was different to other bands who were performing well in the charts, and Morrissey's style of singing and his poetic lyrics on unconventional topics, along with his lyrical eloquence, made the songs instantly stand out. Add to this production from John Porter for the debut album and the additional talents of Stephen Street on various recording sessions, and you get a new sound, different from the post-punk and new wave, something that was becoming the new pop. The follow-up album, Meat Is Murder, was recorded during the winter of 1984 and into 1985. The group had felt that the production on their debut had been flat, and so they chose to self-produce, with the vast majority of the responsibility going to Morrissey and Johnny Marr, although Andy Rourke and Mike Joyce did have an opportunity to control their own instruments' sound levels in the mixing process. The crucial detail here is that Morrissey and Marr were assisted on production by engineer Stephen Street, who had first worked with the group on the session for Heaven Knows I'm Miserable Now, and had also been the assistant engineer on the debut album. A new political edge came through on Meat Is Murder, and the album also included the pro-vegetarian title track, showing a clear cut of Morrissey's growing influence and leadership over the group. In fact, around the release of the new record, Morrissey forbade the rest of the group from being photographed eating meat. Musically, the band's style had also developed, and now there were elements of rockabilly and funk, courtesy of Johnny Marr and Andy Rourke. Morrissey's strong views and attitudes also became a core message when the band were interviewed. He was regularly vocal about his opposition to the policies of the Thatcher administration, the monarchy, and his frustrations even extended to attacking his musical contemporaries. In one instance, when asked about Band Aid, which was being strongly promoted in the UK media at the time, he commented, "One can have great concern for the people of Ethiopia, but it's another thing to inflict daily torture on the people of England." Although the non-album single, Shakespeare's Sister, released in advance of the album, did not perform well in the charts, Meat Is Murder went to number one on the UK chart on its release and spent 13 weeks in the top 40. The poor performance returned for the album's only UK single, That Joke Isn't Funny Anymore, and the Italian and German-only single, Barbarism Begins at Home. The group would have to wait another 6 months to really break into the UK charts with singles, with the first release of The Boy with the Thorn in His Side in September 85, which reached number 23 in the UK singles chart. It was the first single by the Smiths to be accompanied by a promotional video, something that the band had previously resisted, but the success of the track got the Smiths an invitation to perform on Top of the Pops. The next phase of the group's career saw the release of a run of singles, including Big Mouth, Strikes Again, Panic, and the non-album single Ask, before arriving at the group's third album, our essential album tonight, The Queen Is Dead. Each of the singles released in advance of The Queen Is Dead performed well in the chart, although none made it into the top 10. The tracks had been recorded during breaks in the group's lengthy tours of the UK and US, and actually the same was true of the recording process for The Queen Is Dead. Released on June 16th, 1986 by Rough Trade Records in the UK and on the Sire Records label in the US, The Queen Is Dead became the group's most critically acclaimed album, and once again it featured Stephen Street as engineer, with Morrissey and Marr producing. As I mentioned earlier on, the album spent 22 weeks on the UK albums chart and peaked number 2. It also performed reasonably well in Canada, where it reached number 28, and in the US it reached number 70 on the Billboard 200 chart, but climbed no further. By 1990, however, The Queen Is Dead was certified gold by the Recording Industry Association of America. Over the course of tonight's album, we'll explore a great number of really interesting pieces of trivia from around this period of the Smiths, particularly on the writing process and the song origin stories. However, the overriding factor at play during this period was the slow implosion of the group. Early on, Stephen Street is quoted as saying, "Morrissey, Johnny and I had a really good working relationship. We were all roughly the same age and into the same kind of things, so everyone felt quite relaxed in the studio." The Queen Is Dead had actually been completed in November of 1985, but the release had been delayed by almost 7 months due to a legal dispute with Rough Trade. The album had been recorded in tandem, as I said, with the band's lengthy tours of the UK and US, and the liner notes from The Queen Is Dead described the recording period as winter 1985, although the recording for the album had actually started as early as July 85 with The Boy with the Thorn in His Side. The track had been initially intended as a demo, but it was considered considered to be good enough for release as a single and made that release in September of 85, peaking at number 23 in the UK singles chart. The single release of The Boy with the Thorn in His Side included Asleep and Rubber Ring as B-sides, and these tracks were recorded in

Recorded Last, was selected as the album's release title. Because of the band's extensive touring and recording schedule, Johnny Marr was under significant stress, and in an interview with NME a short time later, he explained, "Worse for wear wasn't the half of it. I was extremely ill. By the time the tour actually finished, it was all getting a little bit dangerous. I was just drinking more than I could handle." There were also tensions between Morrissey and Andy Rourke at this time. The story goes that Rourke was struggling with drug addiction, and Morrissey dismissed him from the group by sticking a post-it note to the windscreen of his car, which read, "Andy, you have left the Smiths. Goodbye and good luck, Morrissey." Morrissey himself, however, denies this. Former bassist with Aztec Camera, Craig Gannon, was brought in to replace Rourke, but then Rourke was reinstated about a fortnight later, so Gannon became the group's second rhythm guitarist and toured the UK with the group during 1986, and after the tour had ended in October of 86, Gannon left the band, but is still regularly referred to as the Fifth Smith. As the legal wranglings with Rough Trade came to an end, the album was eventually released in June of 86, and reaching number two on the UK album chart and going on to perform exceptionally well, especially in terms of critical review, now was the perfect time for the Smiths to secure a new contract and get away from Rough Trade. In an interview with NME in 87, Johnny Marr explained, "Every single label came to see us. It was small talk, bribes, the whole number. I really enjoyed it. But the band ultimately signed with EMI, which drew criticism from their fan base and from elements of the music press. Claims of sellout were thrown around, but nothing stuck. The quality of the album was blinding at the time and still is today, and the noise of those with negative commentary was silenced. Today, The Queen Is Dead is considered to be a defining album of the 1980s. Many music publications have listed it as one of the greatest albums of all time. The clearest, most descriptive, and I think fitting reviews came from Clash magazine in June 2011. The Queen Is Dead was inducted into the Clash magazine Classic Album Hall of Fame, and they stated, "It's an album to lose yourself in. It has depth, focus, and some great tunes. It's easy to see why the album is held in such high esteem by Smiths fanatics and why, a decade later, it became the key influence for all things Britpop." As I mentioned at the start of tonight's programme, in 2013, The Queen Is Dead was ranked as the greatest record of all time on the NME's Greatest Albums list. And we here at 8radio.com also believe it is one of the very best records of all time, and it is absolutely deserving of a place on the Essential Album list, especially on this, the album's 30th birthday. To open this utterly brilliant album, the album's title track, featuring as its opener a soundbite from Brian Forbes' 1962 British film, The L-Shaped Room, of the character Cicely Courtneage nostalgically singing the World War I song, "Take Me Back to Dear Old Blighty," this is The Queen Is Dead.

the opening three tracks from tonight's Essential album on 8radio.com. The Smiths, The Queen Is Dead, just there. One of my personal favourites from the record, I Know It's Over. Written alongside the preceding track, Frankly, Mr. Shankly, and also There Is a Light That Never Goes Out. All three tracks, in with a whole range of other tracks, were written at Johnny Marr's home in what has been described as a marathon writing session in 1985. And I think on that song in particular, you can hear there's a very live element to that. The vast majority of the material for this album was actually written by Johnny Marr, with later accompaniment and additions from Morrissey in the final phase of the writing process. But the bones of the songs were actually written while working out song arrangements with Andy Rourke and Mike Joyce during sound checks on their live tour, which ran throughout 1985 and into 1986. And I think that track in particular is one of those ones where you can very much, the track I Know It's Over, I think you can hear on that track there's a very much a sense of live recording in the room together. In the middle, we heard Frankly, Mr. Shankly, said to be a letter of resignation addressed to Jeff Travis, then head of Rough Trade. And as we know, after the release of this album and the delay that was caused around this album having been finished in 1985 but not being released until June 86, the band left Rough Trade and signed with EMI. Travis later acknowledged that a line in the song that talks about bloody awful poetry was a reference to a poem that Travis had written for Morrissey, and Morrissey in his usual style told Jeff Travis precisely what he thought of the poem. At the top, we heard the album's title track, The Queen Is Dead, based on a song that Johnny Marr had actually written when he was a teenager, and it was one of the last songs to be recorded for the album. The drums that run throughout were created on a sampler by Mike Joyce and Stephen Street, and the feedback guitar sound that also runs throughout the track was created by Marr playing through a wah-wah pedal. As I mentioned, the track opens with a line from Brian Forbes' 1962 film The L-Shaped Room, and is a cut of the character Cicely Courtneidge nostalgically singing the World War One song Take Me Back to Dear Old Blighty. The album title is said to be a reference to either the novel Last Exit to Brooklyn by Hubert Selby Jr., which Morrissey was a fan of, or it also could be a reference to the scene in Macbeth where the line is spoken, "The Queen, my Lord, is dead." So there's a little bit of confusion as to where exactly the title came from, but there's no doubt that it has come through Morrissey and his interest in the literature of Britain and also of the 1960s British film industry. As I said, it was one of the last recorded for the album and eventually became the album's title. Up to that point, the album had a working title of Margaret on the Guillotine, and I think it was the coming together of everything at the end of the album that made them decide on the title The Queen Is Dead. If you missed anything so far from the intro or the first three tracks, you can join us for the replay of this programme. It happens on a Wednesday night, 10:30 p.m. The Essential Album replayed, and you can listen all the usual ways on the website, on your internet radio, your Sonos device, your games console, the tune-in service, and of course you can download the 8radio.com app for your tablet or smartphone. 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I also want to remind you that the Essential Album series is always looking for your input and your suggestions. And if there's a record that you believe is an essential part of any collection, an essential album, if you will, that's where the name comes from, after all. If you have an essential album, we'd love to hear from you. Tell us what it is and why you feel the album is an essential part of anybody's record collection. And it could be your choice in full, start to finish, next Saturday from 8 p.m. And the way you get in touch is through our social media pages. 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We go now to the next set. In this set, we're going to take four tracks. We will hear The Boy with the Thorn in His Side, Big Mouth Strikes Again, Cemetery Gates, and this one, track number four, Never Had No One Ever.

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At the top, Never Had No One Ever. The song's lyrics are said to reflect Morrissey's feeling unsafe and being from an immigrant family, his parents having originally lived in Crumlin here in Dublin, Ireland. The song describes how Morrissey felt as if he was not at home on the streets of Manchester. The music for Never Had No One Ever was based on a demo which Johnny Marr had recorded in 1984, and Marr has told how the original song was based on I Need Somebody by The Stooges. Marr explained that, quote, the atmosphere of that track pretty much sums up the whole album and what it was like recording it. We followed that with Cemetery Gates. Along with the album's title track, Cemetery Gates was one of the last to be recorded, but it almost didn't make it onto the album. In the early stages of writing the track, Marr didn't feel it was strong enough, but Morrissey disagreed and pushed to develop the song, and it eventually ended up on tonight's album. We followed Cemetery Gates with Big Mouth Strikes Again. In my opinion, the definition of the Johnny Marr guitar sound. The lyrics describe the frustration of being hounded by others for comments, and obviously that's in regard to Morrissey. And you'll notice that a lot of my quotes from this period of The Smiths come from Johnny Marr, because Morrissey wasn't interested in speaking to the press during this period. It was released as a single in May 1986 ahead of the album, and was intended to create a big bang and state The Smiths are back, but the song stalled at number 26 on the charts, and the group had actually been advised to not use Big Mouth Strikes Again as the launch single. They had instead been advised to use There Is a Light That Never Goes Out, which we'll hear in just a few minutes' time, but they opted for Big Mouth Strikes Again, and it didn't make the bang that they had hoped for. Just a few minutes ago, we heard The Boy with the Thorn in His Side, released much earlier, as early as autumn 1985, and it reached number 23 in the UK singles chart. The version that had been released in September 85 was slightly different to the version we heard on tonight's album. The version that we heard on the album tonight has synthesized strings, and it makes it for a much bigger production arrangement, whereas the version on the single, they are largely absent. Morrissey was asked if the song was inspired by Oscar Wilde and if the thorn referred to his sexuality and the world around him, but actually Morrissey replied, he says, no, that's not true. The thorn is the music industry, and all those people who never believed anything I said tried to get rid of me and wouldn't play the records. So I think we've reached a stage where we feel if they don't believe me now, will they ever believe me? What more can a poor boy do, in typical Morrissey style? And that was that set of four tracks, 4, 5, 6 and 7 from tonight's album. We're celebrating the anniversary of The Queen Is Dead, The Smiths' incredible third album. There was only one more album to follow on from this before the band pretty much self-destructed, and many, many music publications have called it The Smiths' best work. Morrissey and Marr, however, disagree. They believe that Strange Ways Here We Come is actually their best album, but I suppose there's no accounting for taste, and we're all very different. And I imagine an awful lot of the reaction is that if the public loved it as much as they do, that it couldn't possibly be Morrissey's favourite. But I'm only musing on that particular thought. If you have missed anything so far tonight from the album, the first seven tracks that we've played so far, or the intro, you can catch the repeat this Wednesday night, 10:30 p.m. The Essential Album Replayed. I also want to remind you, of course, that we are always looking for your suggestions for the Essential Album series. If there's an album that you believe is an essential part of any record collection, we want to hear from you. We want to hear what the album is, and we want to hear why you feel that way about that album. So you can get in touch with us over on our social media pages. You'll find us at 8 Radio Ireland. That's at 8 Radio Ireland on Facebook, Twitter and Instagram. And you can also send an email to studio@8radio.com and tell us what album is, in your opinion, an essential piece of recorded music. What album is a record collection incomplete without? What album can you listen to from start to finish and enjoy every single thing about it? What album can you return to regularly despite having heard it thousands of times before? Those are the things that make an album essential, at least in my book, and we would love to hear from you and know what your essential albums are. And it could be your choice in full, start to finish, next Saturday from 8 p.m. We go now to the closing set of three. On the way, we will hear the album closer, Some Girls Are Bigger Than Others. We'll hear There Is a Light That Never Goes Out, one of the Smiths' best known tunes, and this one. This is track 8, Vicar.

0: closing set of three from our Essential album tonight on 8radio.com. The Smiths, The Queen Is Dead. At the top, we heard Vicar in a Tutu. The irreverent lyrics and the style of the song is one of the clearest examples of the humour contained within this album that goes a long way to happily self-describing itself. In the middle, we heard There Is a Light That Never Goes Out, one of the absolute best known from The Smiths. And I think one of the best known songs must be of the last 25-30 years. The song was released as a single in France in 1987, but in other territories, including the United Kingdom, it was not released as a single until 1992, 5 years after the Smiths split. And on that occasion, when it was released as a single in 1992, it reached number 25 on the UK singles chart, a travesty if you ask me. According to the book Songs That Saved Your Life, written by British author and music journalist Simon Goddard, the basic narrative of the story of There Is a Light That Never Goes Out is similar to that of the James Dean film Rebel Without a Cause. James Dean was an idol of Morrissey's, and the character in the film leaves his torturous home life being the passenger to a potential romantic partner. The song has also received huge acclaim from many of the most respected critics and journalists over the last 30 years, calling it one of the very best of all time. And in 2014, NME listed it as the 12th greatest song of all time. Just there, a few moments ago, we heard the album Closer, Some Girls Are Bigger Than Others, with the false start in the opening seconds, created by Stephen Street in an attempt to create an effect, quote, a bit like opening a door, closing it, then opening it again and walking in. Some Girls Are Bigger Than Others was played live only once at the final concert by the Smiths at the Brixton Academy, London, on December 12th, 1986. And apparently these days, you can find footage of that performance of that song online. Again, in Songs That Saved Your Life by Simon Goddard, Johnny Marr describes the song as a beautiful piece of music. Goddard goes on to say that Marr's melodies are heaven sent, and it's nearly blasphemous of Morrissey to christen it Some Girls Are Bigger Than Others, to bestow it with a notoriously frivolous lyric. But I think it's another of those songs that is an absolute definition of the Johnny Marr guitar sound, and I think it's one of the best known and most enduring of the Smiths back catalogue. We will return next Saturday from 8pm with another Essential album, and you can catch the album from 8pm on a Saturday. But if you missed any of tonight's album, you can catch the repeat on Wednesday. The Essential album replayed, your second chance to catch the previous weekend's album. So that's Wednesday night, 10:30pm. 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Like I say, if there's an album that you believe is an essential part of any record collection and you think we should feature it on the Essential album series, get in touch with us on our social media pages, Facebook, Twitter and Instagram. 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